looking for this lost paradise, but reality drag us an eternal deep. First person, you're just monochromic.

are looking for this lost paradise, but reality drag us an eternal deep. We are falling down, falling down, and rise again to infinity.

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Katrina, that when we feel a storm, we can roll ourselves over, 'cause we're on.

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Push it back down to the floor and shake it. Just shake it. Looking deep into my eyes, bend it back and do your best to break it. To break it. Girl, you really look the part. Reach right out, you got my heart, now take it. Just take it, just take it.

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I fire, I fire, I fire, I fire, I fire, I fire, I fire, I fire, I fire, I fire, I fire, I fire, I fire, I fire, I fire, I fire, I fire, I fire, I fire, I fire, I fire, I fire, I fire, I fire, I fire, I fire, I fire, I fire, I fire, I fire, I fire, I fire, I fire, I fire, I fire, I fire, I fire, I fire, I fire, I fire, I fire, I fire, I fire, I fire, I fire, I fire, I fire, I fire, I fire, I fire, I fire, I fire, I fire, I fire, I fire, I fire, I fire, I fire, I fire, I fire, I fire, I fire, I fire, I fire, I fire, I fire, I fire, I fire, I fire, I f

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We made our place and shared our home.

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That's how, we get in it. 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Yeah, and that's right. So we gon' party to the end of the night. Tell the DJ to keep the dance floor tight. 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

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And in that religion, the children will grow up and feel free. 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I have been looking for a place far away from this world, and I have found it inside myself.

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It's called social narcotics.

Kambadiam, Bundu Josa Jupangejam, Tuatu Baneto Nimushima, Kenekimosh, Yenye Wakuvala, Yenye Okidi, Kidi Aishieto, Anandenga Ondo Timuka, Ondo Kwenda Kiambotegina, Kiambotonjila, Jilayeto. 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
0: A lot of things is cracking tonight.
2: Looking good.
3: Rolling up like that, dog.
2: Looking good. Looking good.
3: It's a windshield, man.
2: Who that?
4: Family.
5: What's up, man?
4: What's going on? Everything good?
5: Hey, man. Things is good, man. But I need a favor.
4: All right.
5: Things is heating up. I got to go out of town, take care of some business. I need you to look after wifey for me.
6: You know me, man. I trust. You know that.
4: Got you, man. Whatever you need.
6: All right, now.
4: All right?
6: You just take this ride with me, all right?
4: Let's do it.

see king, I see queen. Well, none of you know my kingdomanium. Last chance to retract it. Last chance to retract it.

20 years, you analyze a lot. You remember people, heroism. Many people come up to me and say that had they been there, they surely would have died. It makes no sense. Because until you're in a situation like that,